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0: Clear skies, good sleeping weather, down to 40 tonight for a low. Sunny and 70 tomorrow, upper 70s on Monday, upper 80s on Tuesday. Then we tumble back down. Right now, 64 degrees, downtown Olympia.
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0: 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And again, this week, I'll attempt to blow your mind with the hottest hits of the 80s. 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
2: 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What's happening in state government, politics, policy, and law?
3: The indicators are a little mixed right now. Certainly, the potential is there for a significant fire season.
4: That's Russ Lane, the Wildland Fire Division manager for the State Department of Natural Resources. Lane says there are a number of factors that play into fire season.
3: Pretty much everyone is aware of the low snowpack. Based on that, the National Interagency Fire Center in Boise is projecting above normal significant fire potential for the month of July, starting on the east side of the Cascades. They have that spreading to the west in August and September.
4: What happens right now could lessen the threat.
3: Precipitation in the month of May and June. Right now in May, when we see these little shots of precipitation and cooling, those just knock days off of fire season.
4: The clincher, according to Lane,
3: the daily weather during fire season. So we'll be on the lookout for the dry lightning events that cause mass ignitions and any strong wind events with dry cold front passages that cause large fire outbreaks.
4: Many factors, hard to predict, but the bottom line,
3: by the peak of fire season, the entire state of Washington is projected to have above normal significant wildland fire potential.
4: Lane was interviewed on TVW's The Impact. With your TVW update, this is David McGimsey.
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4: We brought Mrs. Larson and her daughter to the dusty attic to show you the difference end dust makes. Mrs. Larson uses nothing on her dust cloth. Susan sprays her cloth with end dust. Here they come. The unsprayed cloth is scattering the dust. But the cloth sprayed with end dust picks up dust like a dust magnet. End dust. You'll wonder how you got your house clean without it.
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that'll do it for me. 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Thanks for hanging out with me here this afternoon. 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
6: Lows around 43 tonight under partly cloudy skies, northerly winds around 5 miles per hour. Daytime highs approaching 68 tomorrow, clear skies. Lows around 46 tomorrow night. Highs level off around 76 Monday under mainly sunny skies, 86 Tuesday. Looking further out, 72 Wednesday, 70 Thursday, and 68 on Friday. That's your forecast from the KGY Weather Center. I'm meteorologist Kara Foster. Currently, it's 65 degrees.
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6: Lows around 43 tonight under partly cloudy skies. Northerly winds around 5 miles per hour. Daytime highs approaching 68. Tomorrow, clear skies. Lows around 46 tomorrow night. Highs level off around 76, Monday, under mainly sunny skies. 86, Tuesday. Looking further out, 72, Wednesday, 70, Thursday, and 68 on Friday. That's your forecast from the KGY Weather Center. I'm meteorologist Kara Foster. Right now, it's 64 degrees.
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2: 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Don't miss Roxette with Nick Lowe and Los Straightjackets, October 9th. It must have been love,
3: but it's over now. Want to protect our planet, the air, water, and land we share? Progress begins with birds. Yes, birds. The very ones we see and hear every day. That's because birds are more than birds. They're sentinels that reveal the health of our planet. And by helping them thrive, we thrive as well. Audubon is a place where hope takes flight. Because at Audubon, it all begins with birds.
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4: Mason County Forest Festival is back May 28th through the 31st. 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

0: News Radio. I'm Rob Martier. Iran's official news agency is accusing President Trump of stalling peace talks by making what it calls excessive demands. U.S. officials said Friday the White House is considering an agreement to start 60 days of discussions with Tehran about its nuclear program, but neither side has signed off on the deal. A meteor traveling at thousands of miles per hour created a loud boom and caused the ground to shake across Massachusetts. NASA confirmed a fireball passed over the state this afternoon at about 75,000 miles per hour. NASA says the object fragmented about 40 miles above northeast Massachusetts and southeast New Hampshire. New court filings are revealing more information on Texas Tech quarterback Brendan Sorsby's sports betting during his time at Indiana. The NCAA says Sorsby placed at least 2,900 sports bets, with at least 40 of those wagers involving Indiana football. Rob Martier, NBC News Radio.
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14: This is the show that greases the wheels on your memory unit, realigns the pages of your calendar. Need a translation on what I just said?
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14: In other words, it's time to head on back to those amazing 80s. Thank you. Let's get it rolling. I'm MG Kelly. You know who you are by now. He's Billy Joel singing about her, a modern woman in 19. 19-

Cyndi Lauper and She Bop from 1984 as we bop right on through the decade that offered up this home device that a lot of people said, no, thanks, I'll stick to my calculator and typewriter. But as the home computer began to catch on, yeah, so did Dire Straits and a song about that music video station.

0: There's a trio from Orange County, California called Berlin. They say they got that name because, well, people in L.A. sometimes refer to life in Orange County as living behind the orange curtain. I don't know. We're going to raise the curtain on more of the hottest hits in the 80s, including a song by twins who aren't related at all, but they'll be here next to lie to you.
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13: Lows around 43 tonight under partly cloudy skies. Northerly winds around 5 miles per hour. Daytime highs approaching 68. Tomorrow, clear skies. Lows around 46. Tomorrow night. Highs level off around 76. Monday, under mainly sunny skies. 86. Tuesday. Looking further out, 72. Wednesday, 70. Thursday, and 68 on Friday. That's your forecast from the KGY Weather Center. I'm meteorologist Kara Foster. Currently, it's 63 degrees.
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0: The unrelated Thompson Twins from 1983 on the Amazing 80s. When his next tune was on the radio in 81, President Reagan broadened the power of the CIA, allowing spying in the U.S. I need to be careful what I say from here on. Somebody could be listening. At the movies, we watched On Golden Pond, Chariots of Fire, and The French Lieutenant's Woman. On the radio, we heard a tune from Rod Stewart that we saw plenty of times on MTV, with Rod surrounded by all kinds of dancing girls.
1: Woo!
0: Yeah, settle down. Here's Mr. Stewart now with Young Turks on the Amazing 80s.

0: Duran Duran on the Amazing 80s in Rio. All right, it's time to find out how sharp you are this week.
1: The Amazing 80s. What the heck was that?
0: Couple of seconds of a song from 82, as usual, looking for title and artist. I'll give you the whole thing coming up next. See if you nailed it. Right here with MG Kelly on the Amazing 80s.
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0: What the heck was that? The Daz Band from 1982 with Let It Whip. Ouch! Oh, man, I like that.
1: Wow.
0: All right, moving on to a little relaxation with Frankie Goes to Hollywood.

0: unmistakable sound of the Pet Shop Boys. For those of you saying, wonder who that was, it's a sin. And the evil doings of rock music from the 80s will continue to poison your mind, people, in our next hour, as the devilishly hot hits of the decade of decadence continues right here on a show called
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5: 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And the other big thing is the appetizer tray has wilted garnish.

Terrence Trent D'Arby and his Wishing Well from 1988. Now, if you're wishing for the best hits out of the 80s, this is the place to be every week at this time. I'm MG Kelly, and here I go again with another one. Whitesnake now on the Amazing 80s.

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14: Lows around 43 tonight under partly cloudy skies. Northerly winds around 5 miles per hour. Daytime highs approaching 68. Tomorrow, clear skies. Lows around 46 tomorrow night. Highs level off around 76. Monday, under mainly sunny skies. 86 Tuesday. Looking further out, 72 Wednesday, 70 Thursday, and 68 on Friday. That's your forecast from the KGY Weather Center. I'm meteorologist Kara Foster. Currently, 60.
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blowing out the tubes for you on the amazing 80s. She's a beauty. Hey, got an email from Shelly for this next one. Thanks for clicking the send button there to amazing@mgkelly.com. Shelly, I appreciate it. Kim Wilde gave us this one in 1982. It's called Kids in America. Looking at

0: Prince and the Revolution from 1985. Yeah, back before he was the artist formerly known as Prince. Of course, today he's back to being called Prince. I guess you could say he's the artist formerly known as the artist formerly known as Prince. Maybe not. Coming up, Dexy's Midnight Runners, Genesis, and more. Keep it right here with the radio guy known as
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0: 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Somebody's calling right now. I'll try it again later when Mom gets off the line.

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5: Lows around 43 tonight under partly cloudy skies. Northerly winds around 5 miles per hour. Daytime highs approaching 68. Tomorrow, clear skies. Lows around 46 tomorrow night. Highs level off around 76. Monday, under mainly sunny skies. 86 Tuesday. Looking further out, 72 Wednesday, 70 Thursday, and 68 on Friday. That's your forecast from the KGY Weather Center. I'm meteorologist Kara Foster. Right now, 57.
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6: Lows level off around 43 overnight under partly cloudy skies. East winds around 5 miles per hour. Sunday, 68. Sunday night, lows around 46. Dry with temperatures a bit above average Monday and Tuesday, and highs from the mid-70s to the mid-80s. Looking at the long range, 72 Wednesday, 70 Thursday, and 68 on Friday. That's your forecast from the KGY Weather Center. I'm meteorologist Kara Foster. Right now, it's 56 degrees.
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0: there. I'm Lori Tracy, and you should hang out with me on Sunday from 10 to 2 p.m. We're going to have some good fun, listen to some good music, and maybe share an embarrassing story or two. 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
6: 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The oil-producing countries of the Arab world decided to use their oil as a political weapon. They will reduce oil production by 5% a month until the Israelis withdraw from occupied territories. If the Arab countries keep that pledge, it would reduce their production by almost 50% in 1 year.
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It's Roxette with Nick Lowe and Lowe's Straitjackets, and KGY has your tickets. 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Roxette, Nick Lowe, and Lowe's Straitjackets, October 9th at White River.

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3: Lows level off around 43 overnight under partly cloudy skies. East winds around 5 miles per hour. Sunday, 68. Sunday night, lows around 46. Dry with temperatures a bit above average Monday and Tuesday, and highs from the mid-70s to the mid-80s. Looking at the long range, 72 Wednesday, 70 Thursday, and 68 on Friday. That's your forecast from the KGY Weather Center. I'm meteorologist Kara Foster. Currently, it's 55 degrees.

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0: NBC News Radio, I'm Jim Forbes. Pro-ICE protesters gathered outside the ICE Detention Center in New Jersey Saturday, where demonstrators for the past week have been staging their own protests. Lisa Salvati has more.
1: Officials say the dueling protests outside Delaney Hall in Newark were peaceful Saturday afternoon. At a news conference, Governor Sherrill reiterated her calls to keep the temperature down following the arrest of several anti-ICE demonstrators Friday night. State police had used eye irritants on them for refusing to protest in the safe zones they had set up. Meantime, Sherrill doubled down on her decision to deploy the state police.
2: It was absolutely necessary to avoid escalation from ICE.
1: In statements, DHS and ICE thanked troopers for how they handled the situation.
0: And President Trump is weighing a deal to extend the current ceasefire with Iran. Trump met with his cabinet Friday in the Situation Room without making what he called a final determination. I'm Jim Forbes.
3: It's summer.
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6: 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Nobody believed it, and nothing could stop it. 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
1: Smell of summer, summer.
2: Not long ago, a king, a court jester, a damsel in distress, a knight in shining armor, and a dragon took their teacher, Miss Connolly, to dinner. Her Big Mac, fries, and strawberry shake cost each of the kingdom's subjects about 16 cents.

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3: Clear skies overnight with a low of 43. Winds out of the east around 5 miles per hour. Sunshine expected Sunday, 69. Clear skies Sunday night, lows level off around 47. Lots of sunshine and dry Monday and Tuesday, mid-70s. Monday, mid-80s by Tuesday. That's your forecast from the KGY Weather Center. I'm meteorologist Jennifer Wojcicki. Currently, it's 50 degrees.

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0: NBC News Radio. I'm Jim Forbes. Still no word yet on a peace deal between the U.S. and Iran. Iran's official news agency on Saturday accused President Trump of stalling talks by making what it called, quote, excessive demands. Trump met with his cabinet Friday without making what he called a final determination on a possible deal that would set the stage for the next round of negotiations. And Southern California voters have several options when it comes to casting ballots for Tuesday's primary election. Sharon Reardon has this story.
1: 500 more vote centers have opened in Los Angeles County this weekend, more than 200 each in San Diego and Orange counties. The centers will be open daily from 10 a.m. to 7 p.m. for in-person voting, voter registration, and vote-by-mail ballot returns. On Election Day Tuesday, the centers will be open from 7 a.m. to 8 p.m. Completed vote-by-mail ballots can also be turned in at any center. I'm Sharon Reardon.
0: And I'm Jim Forbes.
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2: Clear skies overnight with a low of 43. Winds out of the east around 5 miles per hour. Sunshine expected Sunday, 69. Clear skies Sunday night, lows of a low of around 47. Lots of sunshine and dry Monday and Tuesday, mid-70s. Monday, mid-80s by Tuesday. That's your forecast from the KGY Weather Center. I'm meteorologist Jennifer Wojcicki. Right now, 49.

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0: NBC News Radio, I'm Jim Forbes. President Trump is weighing a deal to extend the current ceasefire with Iran. Trump met with his cabinet Friday in the Situation Room without making what he called a final determination on a possible deal that would set the stage for the next round of negotiations. Following the two-hour meeting, Trump said Iran must agree to never have a nuclear weapon and the Strait of Hormuz must open immediately. Iran's official news agency accused the president of stalling talks by making what it called, quote, excessive demands. And pro-ICE protesters gathered outside an ICE detention center in New Jersey Saturday, where demonstrators for the past week have been staging their own protests in support of detainees who they say are being mistreated inside. Officials say the dueling protests outside Delaney Hall in Newark were peaceful Saturday afternoon. I'm Jim Forbes.
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5: We brought Mrs. Larson and her daughter to the dusty attic to show you the difference end dust makes. Mrs. Larson uses nothing on her dust cloth. Susan sprays her cloth with end dust. Here they come. The unsprayed cloth is scattering the dust. But the cloth sprayed with end dust picks up dust like a dust magnet. End dust. You'll wonder how you got your house clean without it.
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3: Clear skies overnight with a low of 43. Winds out of the east around 5 miles per hour. Sunshine expected Sunday, 69. Clear skies Sunday night, lows of a low of around 47. Lots of sunshine and dry Monday and Tuesday, mid-70s. Monday, mid-80s by Tuesday. That's your forecast from the KGY Weather Center. I'm meteorologist Jennifer Wojcicki. Currently 46.

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3: After dinner, that's when I get to the breakfast dishes. By then, they're day old. Everything's stuck on. But I use Cascade.
4: Cascade cuts through most dried-on foods, even this day-old egg, leaving dishes clean. But clean is not enough. Now Cascade's famous sheeting action fights drops that spot. Dishes come out virtually spotless.
3: I've tried others, but none comes closer to getting day-old dishes spotless. Cascade really helps me.
0: It's a South Sound summer.
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0: NBC News Radio, I'm Scott Carr. The bodies of all nine victims have been recovered from a chemical spill site at a paper mill in Washington. The nine workers went missing after a large tank of dangerous chemicals imploded Tuesday at the Nippon Dynaware paper mill in Longview. Authorities are still looking into what caused the tank to implode. Authorities in Alabama are looking for four inmates who escaped from a prison in Perry County. Law enforcement in central Alabama were notified early Saturday four men had escaped from the Perry County Correctional Center near Uniontown. Area residents are being urged to not approach the escaped inmates. A massive steel arch is now built on the south lawn of the White House where a UFC match is scheduled to take place next month. The arch is decked out with stars and stripes. It'll provide lighting for an octagon fighting ring on the White House lawn. The match called UFC Freedom 250 will feature seven bouts on the night of June 14th. Scott Carr, NBC News Radio.
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3: Clear skies overnight with a low of 43. Winds out of the east around 5 miles per hour. Sunshine expected Sunday, 69. Clear skies Sunday night, lows of a low of around 47. Lots of sunshine and dry Monday and Tuesday, mid-70s. Monday, mid-80s by Tuesday. That's your forecast from the KGY Weather Center. I'm meteorologist Jennifer Wojcicki. Currently 45.

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5: Ample sunshine expected today, with daytime highs approaching 69. Northerly winds around 5 miles per hour. Clear skies again tonight. Lows level off around 47. Mainly sunny skies tomorrow. Daytime highs approaching 76. High of 85 Tuesday under mainly clear skies. 72 Wednesday. That's your forecast from the KGY Weather Center. I'm meteorologist Shelley Lynn Blade. Right now, 44.
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4: 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I've earned everything I've got.
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5: Ample sunshine expected today with daytime highs approaching 69. Northerly winds around 5 miles per hour. Clear skies again tonight. Lows level off around 47. Mainly sunny skies tomorrow. Daytime highs approaching 76. High of 85 Tuesday under mainly clear skies. 72 Wednesday. That's your forecast from the KGY Weather Center. I'm meteorologist Shelley Lynn Blade. Right now, it's 43 degrees.
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3: 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They will reduce oil production by 5% a month until the Israelis withdraw from occupied territories. If the Arab countries keep that pledge, it would reduce their production by almost 50% in 1 year.
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7: Ample sunshine expected today with daytime highs approaching 69. Northerly winds around 5 miles per hour. Clear skies again tonight. Lows level off around 47. Mainly sunny skies tomorrow. Daytime highs approaching 76. High of 85 Tuesday under mainly clear skies. 72 Wednesday. That's your forecast from the KGY Weather Center. I'm meteorologist Shelley Lynn Blade. Right now, 46.

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3: I bought a new Mazda and we went for a ride. Just me and my sweetie sitting side by side. It ran so quiet we thought by the hour that rotary engine gets you quiet now. Piston engine goes, but the Mazda goes. Well, I thought she loved me, but don't you see? She loved my Mazda more than me. One day she drove off and left me behind, and all you could hear was that rotary engine whine. Piston engine goes, but the Mazda goes.
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12: Ample sunshine expected today with daytime highs approaching 69. Northerly winds around 5 miles per hour. Clear skies again tonight. Lows level off around 47. Mainly sunny skies tomorrow. Daytime highs approaching 76. High of 85 Tuesday under mainly clear skies. 72 Wednesday. That's your forecast from the KGY Weather Center. I'm meteorologist Shelley Lynn Blade. Currently 50.
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17: 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Nobody believed it, and nothing could stop it. 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

0: 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Looking forward to your company every weekday afternoon from 2. 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And number one, but from which year? 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
2: 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Plenty of legroom, nice but not new. And there's nothing new about finding all these big things under one big roof. 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Introducing the 73 Super Beetle. 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You won't know it's a Volkswagen until you're outside.
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5: Ample sunshine expected today with daytime highs approaching 69. Northerly winds around 5 miles per hour. Clear skies again tonight. Lows level off around 47. Mainly sunny skies tomorrow. Daytime highs approaching 76. High of 85 Tuesday under mainly clear skies. 72 Wednesday. That's your forecast from the KGY Weather Center. I'm meteorologist Shelley Lynn Blade. Currently 54.
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KGY. I am Lori T, and this next song, I had no idea what it was until I went to Wikipedia because it sounded familiar, and then I remembered it was at the end of Breaking Bad. 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
6: Bright sunshine expected today with daytime highs approaching 69. North winds 5 to 10 miles per hour. Clear skies again tonight, lows around 47. Daytime highs approaching 76. Tomorrow, mainly clear skies. Mainly sunny skies and dry Tuesday. Clouds on the increase by Wednesday. Mid-80s Tuesday. Mid-70s by Wednesday. That's your forecast from the KGY Weather Center. I'm meteorologist Paul Trombley. Right now, it's 58 degrees.

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2: 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Mrs. Larson uses nothing on her dust cloth. 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Here they come. The unsprayed cloth is scattering the dust. 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

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I am Lori T. I'll be taking care of you until 1 today on this wonderful Sunday. 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
1: 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Oh, I know. I'm sure most of you are groaning, but it just got me to chuckle, so I've got to share it with you.

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95.3 KGY, I am Lori T, and this next song was originally released as a B-side to another song called Harlem, but it was so popular, it was much preferred by a disc jockeys, this B-side of the album, and it became Bill Withers' first hit, right here on Olympia's KGY. Ain't no-

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5: 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We were

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2: After dinner, that's when I get to the breakfast dishes. By then, they're day old. 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But I use Cascade.
3: Cascade cuts through most dried-on foods, even this day-old egg, leaving dishes clean. 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

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I am Lori T, and this next song is by a band that you might know from their incredible soundtrack of The Last Unicorn. And this song, it's had a lot of controversy, people wondering exactly what it means, but from the writer itself, it's a metaphor for a vehicle to get away from life's

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8: Bright sunshine expected today with daytime highs approaching 69. North winds 5 to 10 miles per hour. Clear skies again tonight, lows around 47. Daytime highs approaching 76. Tomorrow, mainly clear skies. Mainly sunny skies and dry Tuesday. Clouds on the increase by Wednesday. Mid-80s Tuesday, mid-70s by Wednesday. That's your forecast from the KGY Weather Center. I'm meteorologist Paul Trombley. Right now, 59.
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95.3 Olympia's KGY. Up next, we have a song by T-Rex that has a little bit of a controversy surrounded to it. It was written by frontman Mark Bolan. However, the drummer, John Peel, well, he wasn't very enthusiastic about this song, and he made it known. That sort of ended the solid friendship of him. A sad controversy to, honestly, a banger of a song. It's T-Rex with Get It On.

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9: Bright sunshine expected this afternoon with daytime highs approaching 69. Winds out of the north, 5 to 10 miles per hour. Clear skies again tonight. Lows dip down to about 47. High temperatures reach up to 76. Tomorrow, mainly clear skies. Mainly sunny and dry Tuesday. Clouds on the increase by Wednesday. Mid-80s Tuesday. Mid-70s by Wednesday. That's your forecast from the KGY Weather Center. I'm meteorologist Paul Trombley. Right now, 61.
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95.3 Olympia's KGY. I am Lori T, and get ready to clap for this next song, because this is all about the claps. No, it is not the Friends theme. What are you on about? 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
4: I am Lori T, and this next song is by Phil Collins. And all right, I might be dating myself here, but Phil Collins was actually the first CD I ever bought. I mean, technically it was the soundtrack to Tarzan, but he featured heavily in there. Oh my gosh, I loved all of his songs. And I can remember, I think I left it somewhere in the mall, and I have a vivid memory of me running through the mall screaming because I might have lost my first CD. Oh, the things that we do when we're young and full of life. I can't imagine running through a mall now.

0: Knight Rider, a shadowy flight into the dangerous world of a man who does not exist. Michael Knight, a young loner on a crusade to champion the cause of the innocent, the helpless, the powerless, in a world of criminals who operate above the law.
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I'm Lori T. I have about an hour left with you on this glorious Sunday. And up next, we have the Eagles with some good advice. It's a Sunday. You should

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95.3 KGY. This next song is by Jackson Browne, and it has been described as a rollicking pop rock song about being almost terminally burnt out. And if that doesn't describe most of us, I don't know what does.

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4: Ample sunshine expected this afternoon, with daytime highs approaching 69. Winds out of the north, 8 to 15 miles per hour. Clear skies again tonight, lows level off around 46. Mainly sunny skies tomorrow. High temperatures reach up to 76. Bright sunshine and dry Tuesday. Clouds on the increase by Wednesday. Mid-80s Tuesday. Mid-70s by Wednesday. That's your forecast from the KGY Weather Center. I'm meteorologist Paul Trombley. Currently 63.

95.3 KGY. This next song is by Yvonne Elliman from Honolulu. One of her claims to fame is she was actually in the OG cast of Jesus Christ Superstar. And this is her only

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2: AI is everywhere, isn't it? 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

0: 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Kevin got me by singing along with that.
1: True.
0: Very good.
2: They've got a new album out.
0: They do.
2: And it's odd.
0: Well,
2: go figure. Anyway,
0: yeah.
2: Hi.
0: Hi.
2: How are you?
0: Oh, I'm doing fine. I've been tearing up the booth, though. So
2: why? Yeah. Cookies. Really?
0: Hey now.
2: Just giving it away.
0: Oh, I can't say anything. My goodness.
2: No. What were you doing in 1973?
0: I was not even a twinkle in my parents' eyes yet, I'll tell you.
2: All right,
0: what.
2: Well, then I should shut up. I was just going into high school.
0: Oh, wow.
2: British high school,
0: okay.
2: So let somebody figure that out.
0: All right, well, it won't be me because I'm terrible at math.
2: That's all right, that's good.
0: All right, good.
2: Anyway, yeah, through the rest of the afternoon, great to be with you. So could do with some sunshine, but perhaps I'll bring the sun out.
0: Oh, maybe.
2: Maybe, we'll see.
0: Thank y'all, it's been fun.

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2: The Middle East war produced developments all over the world today. The oil-producing countries of the Arab world decided to use their oil as a political weapon. They will reduce oil production by 5% a month until the Israelis withdraw from occupied territories. If the Arab countries keep that pledge, it would reduce their production by almost 50% in 1 year.
3: It's a South Sound summer.
4: And KGY was playing this in the summer of 1973.

Olympia's KGY, 10 minutes after 2, Sunday afternoon. Good afternoon to you. It is Kevin the Brit through the afternoon in our special weekend. First in the series of us celebrating summer. I know it's not quite officially summer yet, but it is our summer series, as this weekend's focusing on 1973. Anyway, what was I going to tell you? I'm having that trouble lately where I have this thought, and normally I can hold on to it before I tell you. But I was so into Huey Lewis that I forgot.

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0: Roxette, Nick Lowe and Lowe's Straitjackets, October 9th at White River Amphitheater.
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7: Daytime highs approaching 69 this afternoon. Under clear skies, northerly winds, 8 to 15 miles per hour. Clear skies again tonight. Lows dip down to about 46. High temperatures reach up to 76. Tomorrow, mainly clear skies. Sunny skies and dry. Tuesday, clouds on the increase. By Wednesday, mid-80s. Tuesday, mid-70s. By Wednesday. That's your forecast from the KGY Weather Center. I'm meteorologist Laura Lockwood. Right now, 65.
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Olympia's greatest hits. You know, one of my... 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As you can imagine, when you get older, you look back and go, yeah, probably shouldn't have done that. 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

95.3 KGY with Kim and the Brit through the afternoon, and once again giving you the chance to go to a fantastic concert. Roxette coming to White River Amphitheatre on October 9th. That should be a fun concert, because it also includes Nick Lowe. 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

95.3 KGY, yes, from our featured celebratory summer year of the weekend, the Allman Brothers. And, of course, us big fans, and maybe you're one too, of Top Gear, that BBC TV show. They used the Allman Brothers' Jessica as a theme song. So, Allman Brothers, I got into them many, many years ago. Loved some of their albums. Loved putting them on and just listening, you know. It is KGY on the way to 3 o'clock.

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3: 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It ran so quiet, we thought by the hour that rotary engine gets you quiet now. Piston engine goes, but the Mazda goes. Well, I thought she loved me, but don't you see, she loved my Mazda more than me. One day she drove off and left me behind, and all you could hear was that rotary engine whine. Piston engine goes, but the Mazda goes.
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She's on tour again later on this year. 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
6: Daytime highs approaching 69 this afternoon. Under clear skies, northerly winds 8 to 15 miles per hour. Clear skies again tonight. Lows dip down to about 46. High temperatures reach up to 76. Tomorrow, mainly clear skies. Sunny skies and dry. Tuesday, clouds on the increase. By Wednesday, mid-80s. Tuesday, mid-70s. By Wednesday. That's your forecast from the KGY Weather Center. I'm meteorologist Laura Lockwood. Currently, 66.
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12: 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I used to be alone in a crowd, but now

95.3 KGY with Kevin the Brit. I love sharing stories with you about people I've met and interviews I've done. You know, and some of the best folks I've ever chatted to were not famous at all. They're just local people. And there's a great one of those coming up on Monday as we talk bunnies. Yes, you should tune in after 2 o'clock. But one of the best interviews I think I have ever done was with Elton John. Yeah, he's an interesting guy. And I think he likes me, so we're okay. No,

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2: 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The world of darkness. Nobody believed it. And nothing could stop it. The one hope. The only hope. The Exorcist.
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Olympia's greatest hits and ABBA's Avatar show will be coming to New York. Hopefully by the middle of next year. Well, I know the contracts are all sorted out, and I tell you what, you have to see it. Maybe it'll come this coast as well, but first up, we're going to set up shop in New York. Trip to New York on the way.

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I hadn't heard it, well, let's just say in a few years. 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
4: 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And there's nothing new about finding all these big things under one big roof. 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Introducing the 73 Super Beetle. 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

95.3 KGY with Kevin the Brit. And this guy touring once again with Toto is going to be back at the White River Amphitheatre in the summer. And those tickets are on sale now, still some available. Awesome concert with Toto and the Romantics. There's a lot of great concerts once again this year.

0: 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It's Roxette with Nick Lowe and Lowe's Straitjackets, and KGY has your tickets. You gotta be cruel to be kind in the right measure. Roxette, Nick Lowe and Lowe's Straitjackets, October 9th at White River Amphitheater.
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8: Daytime highs approaching 69 this afternoon. Under clear skies, northerly winds, 8 to 15 miles per hour. Clear skies again tonight, lows dip down to about 46. High temperatures reach up to 76. Tomorrow, mainly clear skies. Sunny skies and dry. Tuesday, clouds on the increase. By Wednesday, mid-80s. Tuesday, mid-70s. By Wednesday. That's your forecast from the KGY Weather Center. I'm meteorologist Laura Lockwood. Right now, it's 68 degrees.

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95.3 KGY with Kevin the Brit through the afternoon, and once again giving you the chance to go to a fantastic concert. Roxette coming to White River Amphitheatre on October 9th. 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

Olympia's Greatest Hits with Kevin the Brit. On the way to 5 o'clock now, Sunday afternoon. Hope you've got your feet up. I've got mine up. Sort of. As high as I can get them at any rate.

Woke last night to the sound of thunder. How far off, I sat and wondered. Started humming a song from 1962. And it's funny how the night moves.